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Coming up on Monday, your chance to go see Miles Smith at 7:20. Also, Harry Styles in New York City. We got you at 8:30, and then Kesha at Ruoff. That show's going down August 30th. We have your chance to win tickets coming up at 9:20. 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

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Coming up on Monday, your chance to go see Miles Smith at 7:20. Also, Harry Styles in New York City. We got you at 8:30, and then Kesha at Ruwop. That show's going down August 30th. We have your chance to win tickets coming up at 9:20. 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

Hey, it's Ryan from The Morning Mix. Coming up on Monday, your chance to go see Miles Smith at 7:20. Also, Harry Styles in New York City. We got you at 8:30, and then Kesha and Ruwop. That show's going down August 30th. We have your chance to win 10.

0: 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It's Greg from The Afternoon Show. Hey, inject some fun at home. 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

0: 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Back to 87, that's Lisa and Cult Jam and Lost in Emotion. This is Kid Kelly. Hey, listen.
1: Did you read the manual yet, the instructions?
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1: Found a suit?
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1: Wow.
2: Well, nothing really. I haven't quite figured out how it's supposed to work yet.
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0: 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Another clue to help you ID that is... aliens gave him superpowers. You don't know? Need another hint? I'll get it to you soon. Now, the lead singer of this guy started out as their sax player, but the guys in the band liked his voice so much, they put him in front. That lead guy is Roland Gift. The band, Fine Young Cannibals, FYC. 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
14: 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Yoko was with him. 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

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Back to 80 for Journey in any way you want it. This is Kid Kelly, keeping your 80s moving and stopless. This duo started writing commercial jingles. Then they both stumbled across a Pac-Man machine in a lounge and began recording the sessions.

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15: It's Kid Kelly. Happy weekend. Here's another hint to your Backtracks 80s tube test. He had the suit, but he didn't quite have the skills to master its powers. Stay here, another hint, and your answer coming. Now we're back to 1984 for Don Henley. Here's the Boys of Summer.

on. That's Super Freak. This is Kid Kelly, keeping your 80s moving and stopless. This song was released in 1985 and then again re-released the next decade due to a Listerine mouthwash commercial. Here's Baltimora and Tarzan Boy.

0: place that brings the 80s back right here a couple hours every weekend. You might not know him as Mauricio Bozzi. You may know him as Baltimora. Back to 85 for Tarzan Boy. This is Kid Kelly. Yo, hey, listen.
1: Did you read the manual yet, the instructions?
2: No. I gotta go.
1: Drown a suit?
2: Sort of.
1: What happened?
2: Well, nothing really. I haven't quite figured out how it's supposed to work yet.
1: Well, you should have read the instructions first. It's bound to be weird.
2: Oh, I doubt that.
0: Right, that's your clip to this weekend's Backtracks 80s Tube Test. Your clues to help you ID it were aliens gave him superpowers, and he had the suit, but he didn't quite have the skills needed to master it. And your answer, the character, Ralph, was a shy teacher gifted with a special alien suit that allowed him to become the greatest American hero. But he had trouble handling its technology, and that included flying. The show was a big hit and a comedy back in 1982. And hang out, you, more hot 80s hits happen here next.
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15: 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Happy weekend. 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And on Twitter, if you follow me, I follow you. Now an 80s backtrack song lyric goes, "She's the one that's calling your name." So who sang that? I'll say it and play it after Corey Hart from 85. This is Never Surrender.

heart back to 85 for Never Surrender. And this is Kid Kelly with your Backtracks 80s song lyric. It goes, she's the one that's calling your name. So who sang that? Well, the year is 1982. Your artist, Melissa Manchester. This kicks off more Stoffel's 80s hot hits. You should hear how she talks about you.

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0: The place that brings great 80s songs back a couple hours every weekend. That's Belinda Carlisle, back to 86 with Mad About You. It was Keith Sweat with his top 40 hit, I Want Her, from 87. Duran Duran did the Reflex, back to 84. And I kicked off your stopless 80s hot hits with Melissa Manchester, back to 82 for You Should Hear How She Talks About You. And hey, you, it's Kid Kelly. More 80s hot hits continue. Hang with me for Prince, Bonnie Tyler, and a bunch more. And I'll kick things off with the year comedian and actor Billy Crystal makes folks laugh on Saturday Night Live. He was Fernando. Billy Joel and supermodel Christie Brinkley get married. And Live Aid is a huge charity event. Is it 1984, 1985, or 1986? Get ready for your answer.
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0: So, when was it actor and comedian Billy Crystal made folks laugh on SNL Saturday Night Live with his Fernando character?
10: You look marvelous. Absolutely marvelous.
0: When was it the piano man Billy Joel married supermodel Christie Brinkley? And what year was it that just about every artist got together to raise millions of funds for African famine relief? The big charity event was called Live Aid. 1984, 1985, or 1986? The year was 1985. It's when these guys, Skritti Palitti, had this hot 80s hit, Perfect Way.

0: place that plays hot 80s hits a couple of hours every weekend with the artist who once actually kept live doves at his Paisley Park compound, Prince. Back to 84, that's When Doves Cry. This is Kid Kelly. Listen. Right, that's your clip to this weekend's 80s backwards track. An 80s song backwards. Think you know it? If you don't, you will. Hang on.
1: I scream. You scream. We all scream. Because Wendy's famous...
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0: Hey, it's Kid Kelly. Happy weekend. The year of this is 1983. Your artist is Bonnie Tyler.

0: at the place that plays the 80s. All the hits right here, a couple of hours every weekend. 85, that's REO Speedwagon and Can't Fight This Feeling. Before it, from the same year, Dead or Alive did You Spin Me Round, like a record. So she played a cute orphan on TV, but these days she's a mom of four. She also wrote a book on parenting called Happy Chaos. She has her own line of kids' clothes too and a web series as well. But she says she has not left her 80s behind her. One of her kids constantly calls her by the name of her TV character. That's What's Up With Punky Brewster. Legal name, Soleil Moonfry. This is Kid Kelly saying, hi, hang out. More hot 80s hits happen here next.
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got the place, girlfriend, that plays hot 80s hits a couple hours every weekend. We bring the 80s hit radio back. This artist eventually became the manager of the trio TLC. She's Pebbles with her top 40 hit back to 88, Girlfriend. This is Kid Kelly. Listen. Like that's this weekend's 80s backwards track song clip. Think you know it? If you still don't, another hint. When she first heard the song, she didn't like it. It was written from a guy's point of view. So she said she tweaked it and changed it to a female point of view. She's Cyndi Lauper. And from 83, the song became Girls Just Wanna Have Fun.

Kid Kelly. Back to 88, that's Def Leppard and Love Bites. And question, what would host Robin Leach, sometimes known as Robin Leach, what would he say at the end of each episode of his TV show Lifestyles of the Rich and Famous? He always signed off by wishing viewers champagne wishes and caviar dreams. That show hit the air back in 1984. This hit the radio back in 1988. Here's Erasure with Chain.

0: 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From 88, that's Erasure and Chains of Love. And this is Kid Kelly thanking you for being you. 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

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Also, Harry Styles in New York City. 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
8: At one point or another, I'm willing to bet you've turned to an AI chatbot to ask about something that ails you. But here's something that might surprise you. Your doctor is probably using AI too. In fact, one company, Open Evidence, claims more than 100 million Americans were treated last year by a doctor using its platform. Sure enough, I've been using these tools myself at the hospital, along with many of my peers. We lean on them to keep up with the fire hose of new research, to draft notes, even to write arduous letters to insurance companies. Mostly it's a good thing, frees us up to focus on you. But there are real concerns, especially with regards to your private health information. So I think the question is fair to ask. Are you using AI in my care? Has it been approved? And how do you make sure it's accurate? These are questions you can ask your doctor. I'm Dr. Sanjay Gupta, helping you live a better life.
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Coming up on Monday, your chance to go see Miles Smith at 7:20. Also, Harry Styles in New York City. We got you at 8:30, and then Kesha at Ruoff. 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

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Hey, it's Libby here. Have you been having a good summer? How are you doing? Hanging in there? Only a couple more days of the fair left. Are you going to be going? I tried some of the weird food. I'm going to tell you about it coming up.

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11: You can't always control what your kid sees online, but you can give them the tools to make sense of it. 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Not an easy task, right? In the book, Davies says critical thinking is really just instilling the habit to pause and ask, hang on a minute, is that right? Before you believe what you see. Now here's the best part. You can model this behavior at home. When you read something surprising, say something like, let's go look that up together. Use the word we, because we are all targets of these algorithms. Show your kids it's okay to change your mind when the evidence on something changes. And perhaps most important, just keep the conversation going with your teenager. Even if they say they don't want to talk, the thing is this, they probably really do. I'm Dr. Sanjay Gupta, helping you live a better life.
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Coming up on Monday, your chance to go see Miles Smith at 7:20. Also, Harry Styles in New York City. We got you at 8:30, and then Kesha and Ruoff. That show's going down August 30th. We have your chance to win tickets coming up at 9:20. 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

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Hey, it's Libby here. Did you go to the fair this summer? Did you try any of the weird foods? I did. I tried the Mexican corn pizza. It was actually pretty good. Not my favorite. I'm going to tell you my favorite in a little bit, but wasn't bad.

0: 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Did you know you can get right into your favorite music as soon as you wake up? 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

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Hey, it's Libby here. So this summer, I went to the fair. I tried several of the foods. I did not taste the winner for Taste of Fair. Spoiler alert, it was the smork. The s'mores and barbecue pulled pork sandwich. I didn't really want to try that one. But, you know, I tried the Mexican corn pizza, the Thai fries from, or the General Tso fries from the Bison place. And also, like, the blue raspberry milkshake from the Dairy Barn. And I gotta say, those are pretty darn good.

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10: 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It's the chemical of reward and motivation. Trouble, experts say, is that we're flooding our brains with quick hits. The endless scroll, the bingeable shows, the bag of chips. So what is the fix? Make your brain work for it. Researchers at Stanford found the more effort something takes, the bigger and more lasting the reward feels. Picture the view from the top of a mountain. It looks the same whether you drove or you hiked, but it probably feels better when you've earned it. Same goes for baking cookies instead of buying them, or meeting a friend for coffee instead of texting. So here's my advice. 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The good stuff in life usually is the stuff you have to work for. I'm Dr. Sanjay Gupta, helping you live a better life.
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Let's hear it one more time. Let's keep going with another blonde we love and adore. 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

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That was Madonna with Like a Prayer. 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

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He's taking over Madison Square Garden, and he wants you to be there. 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

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Coming up on Monday, your chance to go see Miles Smith at 7:20. Also, Harry Styles in New York City. We got you at 8:30, and then Kesha at Ruoff. 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

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Zed was kind of my opening to like the more electronic side of music, and I really, really loved Clarity, plus several of the other songs they did. Honestly, electrical music is where it is at. 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

it's Ryan from The Morning Mix. Coming up on Monday, your chance to go see Miles Smith at 7:20. Also, Harry Styles in New York City. We got you at 8:30, and then Kesha and Ruoff. That show's going down August 30th. We have your chance to win tickets coming up at 9:20. All the fun returns on Monday here, 107.9 The

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Can you tell me what movie that's from? I'll tell you. I'll give you two hints. It has to do with a club. It has to do with a meal. Breakfast Club. Come on. Come on, guys. You know this. What's your classic Disney? Oh, my goodness. I'm losing it. What's your classic movie that you absolutely love and go back to? For me, Breakfast Club is definitely up there. Let me know. Here's Justin Timberlake, 107.9.

up Paula Abdul on 107.9 The Mix. That's right. She's talented. She's got the voice. Let's go to a throwback now. It's Best Day of My Life, American Authors.

0: What's up? It's Greg from The Afternoon Show. Hey, inject some fun at home. 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I promise no peeking. 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

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Hey, it's Libby here. Did you go to the fair this summer? Did you try any weird foods? I'll tell you, my favorite one was the Dubai truffle. Honestly, so delicious. And I have a weakness for Dubai chocolate. Don't roll your eyes at me. I know you are. 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

0: Cause I gotta have faith. Ooh, I gotta have faith. Because I gotta have
1: 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It is Holy Trinity Greek Orthodox Cathedral's Greek Fest. 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

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Coming up on Monday, your chance to go see Miles Smith at 7:20. Also, Harry Styles in New York City. We got you at 8:30, and then Kesha at Ruoff. That show's going down August 30th. We have your chance to win tickets coming up at 9:20. 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

was talking about Ranker.com's list of the best all-time female musicians. That list is not without controversy. Whitney Houston, number one on the list. Taylor Swift, 59. I think some Swifties are going to have issue with that list. Ranker.com. 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

Hey, it's Ryan from The Morning Mix. Coming up on Monday, your chance to go see Miles Smith at 7:20. Also, Harry Styles in New York City. We got you at 8:30, and then Kesha at Ruoff. That show's going down August 30th. We have your chance to win tickets coming up at 9:20. 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

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Last weekend, Matchbox 20 was playing the Illinois State Fair. Rob Thomas does this thing where he twirls his mic stand. He didn't realize it at the time, but he hit his guitar player in the head. Broke his inner ear. They had to tweeze pieces of it out of his ear. Ugh.

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I love that movie, Save the Last Dance. Remember that? Kerry Washington. We first discovered her in that movie, and Julia Stiles was the star. She is going to do Dancing with the Stars this season. 107.9 The Mix.

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The Vogue is a benefit concert for Broad Ripple Flood victims. $10 a ticket. 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Hey!

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Coming up on Monday, your chance to go see Miles Smith at 7:20. Also, Harry Styles in New York City. We got you at 8:30, and then Kesha at Ruoff. That show's going down August 30th, and we have your chance to win tickets coming up at 9:20. 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

makes you beautiful. Does Harry Styles do any One Direction songs in concert? You have a shot to find that answer by going to see him in New York City. Your next chance to win that trip coming up 8:30 Monday morning during the Morning Mix with Ryan on 107.9 The Mix.

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Hey, it's Ryan from The Morning Mix. Coming up on Monday, your chance to go see Miles Smith at 7:20. Also, Harry Styles in New York City. We got you at 8:30. And then Kesha and Ruoff. That show's going down August 30th. We have your chance to win tickets coming up at 9:20. All the fun returns on Monday here, 107.9 The Mix.

In some surveys, that is the number one song about summer, 107.9 The Mix. I am Taylor J. One last weekend to hit the Indiana State Fair. If you do go, the Smork has been named Best of Fair. Nitro Hog Barbecue's sweet and smoky mashup of a classic s'more, pulled pork served on a fried sugar biscuit. Yum. Baby.

Unthinkable from Tears for Fears just wrote his memoir, and he said, yeah, he knows their songs are very melancholy, but when they tried to write a happy album, it flopped. 107.9 The Mix. Baby.

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So there's a big rumor. When Journey wraps up their tour, the Final Frontier tour, in their native San Francisco, there could be a reunion. They're hoping for a reunion. Could it be Steve Perry, 107.9 The Mix?

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0: 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How did they go from top of the rock to rock bottom?
1: Denver, you are the greatest crowd we've ever had. 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

En Vogue, Salt and Pepper, and TLC. That was a fun show. 107.9 The Mix. Taylor Swift, one of her new relatives, her sister-in-law, Kylie Kelce, says that her daughter is now a big fan of cats. That is due to Auntie Taylor's obsession with cats. Have a great weekend. It's 107.9 The Mix.

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0: Hey, it's Ryan from the Morning Mix. Did you know you can get right into your favorite music as soon as you wake up? 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
1: 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Just play the game one way. You hit a ball in the gap, run. 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

Hey, it's Ryan from The Morning Mix. Coming up on Monday, your chance to go see Miles Smith at 7:20. Also, Harry Styles in New York City. We got you at 8:30, and then Kesha at Ruoff. That show's going down August 30th. We have your chance to win tickets coming up at 9:20. All

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